0: Preston, Lee Williams, Elvis imitato.
1: We call him a trap. I can't walk out because I love you too much, baby.
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back. I don't let nothing hold you back. 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I hear you all ask about the meaning of scat. Well, I'm the professor, and all I can tell you is while you're still sleeping, the saints are still weeping, 'cause things you call dead haven't yet had the chance to be born. I'm the scat man.

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1: 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I can't walk out because I love you too much, baby.
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1: 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I can't walk out because I love you too much, baby.
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2: Excuse me. Have you seen our ass?
3: Sorry.
2: Our ass. Have you seen it?
3: No, I haven't.
2: Have you seen our ass?
3: No.
2: Have you seen our ass? Have you seen our ass? Have you seen our ass?You seen our house?
3: Yeah, it's over there, mate.
2: Over there?
3: Stand there. Thank you.

Yeah, I like it, I like it, I like it. I ain't never been here before. So used to boys always chasing me down, shooting straight for ya. Yeah, you like it. Yeah, you like it, you like it, you like it.

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you rescue me? Would you get my back? 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Would you rescue me? Would you rescue me?

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1: Go ahead.
0: Like a sex machine, man.
1: Yeah.
0: Moving, doing it, you know.
1: Yeah.
0: Can I count it off?
1: Go ahead.
0: One, two, three.

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1: Yo man,
2: yo,
1: open up man.
2: Yo, what do you want man?
1: My girl just caught me.
2: You made her catch you?
1: I don't know how I let this happen.
2: With who?
1: The girl next door, you know?
2: Man.
1: I don't know what to do.
2: So it wasn't you.
1: All right.